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1: That's entertainment right there. 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Thanks, baby. 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

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No matter what I do, it's only the good part that comes back to me, to me, to me. It's not about the things you do, it's not about the things you say.

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1: Stuck on you. Got this feeling down deep in my soul that I just can't lose. Help me now. Guess I'm. Yeah. I needed a friend. And the way I feel now, I guess I'll be with you till the end. Help me now. Guess I'm.

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Think I spy your eye on my bucks. Great look, now the lion woke up. You eyeing my shit, inquiring my shit. 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